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If you're enjoying our totally free range of radio channels with all genres of music covered, then tell your friends. Just share us on your Facebook wall now and spread the word about 1.FM. The music starts here. Classical, reggae, blues, chill out, pop, 80s, 90s, dance, jazz and country. Whatever your style, whatever your mood, we've got it covered. There's something for everyone at 1.FM. The music starts here.

0: 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The time has come. Let the show begin. 5, 4, 3, 2, 1, 0.
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Why, it's greased lightning.

0: Are you ready? The time has come. Let the show begin. 5, 4, 3, 2, 1, 0.
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0: Are you ready? The time has come. Let the show begin. 5, 4, 3, 2, 1, 0.
1: Chilling me softly, smooth night.
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1: 3.0.
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0: You guys hear a boy child coming. Now, Muddy was Muddy way before I came along.
1: I got a mojo too. I got the John the Conqueror root. I'm gonna mess with you.
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0: What I'd like to know, after all of that, are you ready for the blues?
1: Yeah.
0: But tell me, are you really ready for the blues?
1: Yeah.
0: One more time.
1: Yeah.
0: Well, here it is.
2: Stay with us, the best in town.

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1: Yeah.
0: But tell me, are you really ready for the blues?
1: Yeah.
0: One more time.
1: Yeah.
0: Well, here it is.
2: Stay with us, the best in town.

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Don't Say You Love Me by Jin at a number 17 in its first week here in the Weekly Pulse of Music live in Los Angeles. 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

0: has around 10 songs within the top 50 of the most played songs on this planet. Tyler, the Creator, with the song from his current album. This one's called Sugar on My Tongue. The song that we heard earlier was by W Sound, La Plena. And the next one's coming to you by Sabrina Carpenter with Manchild.
1: Just trust me.
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0: Reverend Lene with Love Me Not, which brings us to the last song before we open up the top 10 songs of the week. And this is one of the most played songs in the world.
1: Not

JLS with Everybody in Love. This one was produced, by the way, by Jonathan Rodham. Ladies and gentlemen, the song before that was no other than Justin Bieber with the Daisies. And what you're going to hear now is an in-house production, Still on My Skin. 8.

Still on My Skin, in this case by Al Walser. We're very proud of this one. This was just released about a month ago, so if you want to hear it again, go to Spotify or wherever you listen to music. And

0: The Night We Met by Lord Hearn. They're currently on a US tour. The next song at number 5, She Was My Uber, another in-house production that we're very proud of.
1: She pulled up in her silver ride.
0: 5.

This one was released just a couple of weeks ago. It's doing very well. If you like it, keep streaming it wherever you listen to music. She Was My Uber on Spotify and wherever you listen to music. Bye.

is the MC with a great track, Show Me Love. What we heard earlier was Benson Boone's Mystical Magical. We got two more tracks to go. The next one is Somber with Back to Friends, and then the new number one of the week. So stay tuned. This is the Weekly Pulse of Music, the US Top 20 show.

0: one of the most played songs on a regular basis for the last couple of weeks. Somber with Back to France. Ladies and gentlemen, thanks so much for tuning in. This was the Weekly Pulse of Music, the US Top 20 show live here from Los Angeles, California. 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